0: Hi, Brent. I'm in town, so give me a call. Where are you? Why don't you call me? You know what your problem is? Your mum, she's a grumpy old bag.
1: Oh, I've lost an earring.
2: You and Kira?
0: Hi, Brent. It's Kate. Hey, sorry I didn't call you last night. I had a big one with the girls. Are we still on for lunch with your parents?
3: One in four women suffer memory loss after drinking. It's not the drinking, it's how we're drinking.

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0: Okay. 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One, two, a one, two, three.

0: I'm Josh Wallace. I'm 22 and I've just finished my level 3 certificate in distribution from tech. My instructor said I've got a real head for the job.
1: Good.
0: I want to get into shipping and logistics because New Zealand's an ocean-bound nation and so there'll always be a future in that. I've got a criminal conviction for drink driving and a really strong work ethic. Yeah, I'm a people person, which I think you have to be in this line of work.
2: What's the one thing you noticed about Josh? If you drink then drive, you're a bloody criminal.

Well, it was late at night and I was speeding along in the desert Nevada, and I was all alone, kinda tired and hungry, and I was Vegas bound, when out of the sky came a light with no sound. Well, it's a bright colored thing, sort of shaped like spheres. Said, look here, John, time to get out of here. And wouldn't you know it, it's just my luck that my car stalled and left me stuck. Well, I got right out to see what I could do. I was shaking so bad I could hardly move. Framed my headlights, I saw my coming. Something made me frozen, kept me from running.

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Miss Nancy Ann ran a boarding house with a faded sign that read, single rooms for single girls, no men allowed, it said. But rumor had it that a gentleman with a yen for love for a fee could always go to Nancy Ann's for some feminine company. Well, one night in June in the billiard room, I was chalking up with a friend. He was set to break when the door burst open and Leo James rushed in. He yelled, there's a fire that's just broke out and it's down at Nancy Ann's. So we dropped our cues on the pool room floor and into the street we ran.

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So we cut around the side and up the alley and stopped beside the back door. We were catching our breath when the door flew open and knocked poor Leo flat. And out through the smoke ran Mayor Wills wearing nothing but a black silk hat. And right behind him with his shirt tail afire came the local chief of police. And Banker Jones with a red-haired girl he always called his niece. Then I spied Miss Nancy Ann herself helping someone out of the fire. Her arm around the red bald head of old Judge McIntyre. A deacon, a dentist, a deputy sheriff, and one state congressman. The county physician, the city mortician out through the flames.

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3: Hi, this is Victoria Shaw. Thanks for tuning in. What do you and I have in common? 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Country.

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0: Roger. Yeah, the situation here is the driver has exited the windscreen of the vehicle, travelled 12 metres down the road and hit the side of a concrete wall.
1: Female passenger in her early to mid-30s, thrown through back right window, scraped 10 metres along the road. Ambulance on its way.
2: The deceased, a male in his late teens, exited through the front window of the vehicle and was hit by an oncoming car. Do you copy?
3: Please don't let a short journey be your last journey. Always wear your safety belt.

0: good buddies these days. Everybody and their little beavers getting themselves an old CB, and the only way to use it right is to get your license and learn the CB lingo. So here we go for a short, short course. Smokey Bear. Now that's them old boys what work for the state and drive them old high-powered machines. And if the machine's got the state's name on the side, it's a Tijuana taxi. Or then again, it may not have the state's name on the side, in which case it's a plain white wrapper, plain gray wrapper, plain green wrapper, or plain blue wrapper. And then they take your green stamps, which is your hard-earned money when they get you on the old picture taker, and that's what you call the old radar, otherwise known as taking Polaroids. That's when you're going more than double nickels. That's that old 55-mile-an-hour speed limit. And them some same old boys would help you when you get yourself into a fender bender, that's a wreck. And they generally found around exit ramps, medians, and the nearest long hot cup of coffee in short name of the state police. County Mounty, same as old Smokey Bear, something they drive for the sheriff. Local yokel, same as old Smokey Bear and old County Mounty, something they drive for the mayor. Beavers, that's women. Seat covers, that's women. Women, that's women. Better half or XYL, that's women. Excepting these is them ones what used to be the beaver and or seat cover, what you used to count every button on that Pirelli blouse she was wearing, and is now the mother of your youngins and the picture taker what checks you done retired from counting buttons on Pirelli blouses of other beavers and or seat covers. Cotton picker. Now that means your best buddy, your worst enemy, somebody you know, somebody you don't know, somebody you like, somebody you don't like, somebody you want to compliment, somebody you want to insult, somebody who done you a favor, somebody who done you wrong, or somebody who picks cotton. Break means I want to talk, boy. Go break means all right, boy, talk. 10:36. Now that's a call for the time of day, but don't just sit there and say, have that 10:36, cause all them CBers will know you just got your set and ain't got nothing to say. Other expressions to avoid to keep from being known as an amateur are, break for a radio check. What's happening out there, good buddy? What you doing out there, good buddy? Somebody talk to me. Roger, we'll go and break for a truck. 10:20 is your location. Home 20, that's your 10:20 when you're home. Bubblegum machine. Hey, that's an old light on top of Smokey's car. Goes blue, blue, blue, blue. Whips an antenna. A redneck whips a big, long antenna. Goes twangy, twangy, twangy all the time. Hammer down means I done going as fast as I can because I got the pedal to the metal. How's it look over your shoulder? Now, that's what you say to somebody going the way you ain't. It means what's back there where you done been. An 18-wheeler's a big rig. A 4-wheeler's anything with 4 wheels. Cars, baby carriages, anything. 2-wheelers are motorcycles and bicycles. A pick-em-up truck is a pickup truck. A thermos bottle is a tanker truck. A mobile parking lot is 18-wheeler that hauls 4-wheelers. And a van cotton picker is a van. Come on. Now that's what you say when you said what you want to say and you want somebody to say something back to you. Come on back on that means I wish you'd say that again because I don't know what you're talking about. Getting stepped on. Now that's where there's too many cotton pickers on the channel and everybody's talking at the same time. You can't understand nobody and it's a mess of noise. Modulating and jawjacking is a having a conversation. Handle. Now that's that old name that you pick out to call yourself on the channel, S-N.
1: My handle is the White Knight.
0: 10-4 means I read you, I agree, if you say so, I think so, I know so, if you say so, I'm with you, you done took the words right out of my mouth, ain't that something, maybe, definitely, affirmative, yes sir, yes indeed, you said it boy, hey, hey, hey, and ever which. 4-10 and 10-Roger are alternatives to 10-4 on such occasions that 10-4 do not seem to capture the complete meaning of what you was trying to say. Negatory is the opposite of all of the above, in short, no. A short short is the opposite of a long long. Now, here's a big one that I left for towards the last because it's one of the most important you'll ever use, I guarantee you. Mercy Day, under all circumstances, means Mercy Day. We gonna back it on out. That's a way of saying so long, I'm gonna quit talking, I'll see you later. Keep it between the ditches, that means the same. Catch you on the flip-flop, that means the same. Sevens and threes and all them good numbers to you, that means the same. Eights and sixes and all them good numbers to you, that means the same. You have yourself a good day today and a better day tomorrow, that means the same. Keep the shiny side up and the dirty side down, that means the same. We down and gone, that means the same. We catch you later, that means the same. As a matter of fact, you can use all of the above together or one at a time. So we're going to back it on out. You keep it between the ditches. Sevens and threes and all them good numbers to you. Eights and sixes and all them good numbers to you. You have yourself a good day today and a better day tomorrow. Keep the shiny side up and the dirty side down. We definitely down and gone. We catch you later for sure. Now go, breakers.

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The police will be on your streets tonight with their fleet of ACC stop buses for on-the-spot processing of drunk drivers. The ACC stop buses mean the police can move from place to place, cover more areas, and set up more checkpoints in more streets. Maybe the street you drive along every night. So if you don't want to catch this bus and you're driving tonight, be sober. The ACC stop bus. Drink driving stops here.

anyone would know, it would be me. 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

I might get drunk and rob a bank, shoot my car if it don't crank, trying to raise a little cane, mess the wall up with some paint, might even join a rodeo.

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You could take a trip overseas. You could get married. Or you could raise a family. But if you want to be around to do these things, you need to remember one very simple thing. Always wear your safety belt. It only takes a tick to make it click, and it could save your life or your wallet. 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

0: All right, sir, open the gate and let them out and welcome, boys. Here we come, a lot number 29 in. What are they going to give for them? I'm a 25, I'll get 35, another 50, make it 50, bit of wrong, 59, 60, we'll lick him, 69, 75, and 85, and 95, 100, and 25, and 50, 75, and 2, and 3, and 4, and 5, and 6, and 7, and 800.
1: 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This is Doug Stone.
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0: Mind the pedestrian, Susan. Turn the radio down. 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How about you ease off a bit, eh? 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Let the engine hold, drop down a gear. Not too close, Susan! You're not driving a bloody rally here. Corner, corner, corner, corner, corner.
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Well, that old violin and I were just alike. We'd give our all to music, and soon we'll give our life.

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We endeavour, at all times, to maintain correct broadcasting standards.

teachers and their rules. Yeah, they think we're just addle our homework. Our teachers and their rules. Yeah, they think we're just addle our homework.

0: Now, let us phone up this warehouse.
1: Oh, Major, I can hear a phone ringing in your warehouse.
0: Oh, run in and answer it, will you?
1: Right. Hello?
0: Is that the Monster Warehouse?
1: Yes.
0: Could I speak to the owner, please?
1: Well, he's outside. I'll get him. Major! You went on the phone.
0: Hmm? Oh, hang on to this one for me, will you?
1: Right.
2: Hello?
1: Hello?
2: I believe someone wanted to speak to me.
1: Yes, I'll just call you. Major Bandock! You're wanted on the phone!
0: Oh, hang on to the one in the warehouse, will you?
1: Right.
0: Hello?
1: Hello?
0: Ah, is that the Monster Warehouse?
1: Yes.
0: Could I speak to the owner, please?
1: Well, he's outside. I'll get him.
0: Oh, hang on to this one for me, will you?
1: Right.
3: Hello?
4: Hello?
3: I believe someone wanted to speak to me.
4: Oh, yes, I just called him. Major Bandock, you're wanted on the phone!
3: Well, hang on to the one in the warehouse,
4: will you?
5: Hello?
3: Hello?
5: Is that the Monster Warehouse?
3: Yes.
5: Can I speak to the owner, please?
3: Yes, sir, I'll get him. Major, give me the phone!
5: Hang on to this one for me, man.
3: Right.
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0: You don't know who I am, but if you don't wear your safety belt, you'll soon find out. 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

0: town Dodge City entered the territory on West, there's just one way to handle the killers and the spoilers, and that's with a U.S. Marshal and the smell of gun smoke.
1: Gunsmoke, starring William Conrad, the story of the violence that moved west with young America, the story of a man who moved with it, Matt Dillon, United States Marshal. 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

0: Before I go into battle on the cricket pitch, I put on my armour. 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

And a very good morning to you out there in country music land. It's going on 6:03 on this drizzly morning here in the deep south, 8.2 degrees outside the studio. What's going on today for Otago, Southland and Fiordland? Well, we'll go up to Nelson and, Canterbury first. Mostly cloudy with scattered rain developing in Canterbury this morning. And an isolated shower is developing from the evening, especially about the ranges. And for Otago, Southland, Fiordland, rain spreading north this morning, then clearing and becoming mainly fine this afternoon. And the Chatham Islands mostly cloudy with the odd shower. So today for Wanaka is a high today of 10 and partly cloudy with showers. Queenstown 9, partly cloudy with showers. And Christchurch today, high for you is 13 with a low of 17.4. Currently a westie at 7, gusting 9. Mostly cloudy, scattered rain developing this afternoon, then clearing in the evening. Fine tomorrow, 14 degrees. Sunrise 7:46 to Oamaru. Today's high 12 with a low of 2, 10.7. Currently a 26k southerly, gusting 48. Mostly cloudy with a period of morning and early afternoon rain. Southerlies easing in the afternoon. Fine tomorrow, 11 degrees. 7:57 sunrise. Alexandra, today's high 8, minus 1 overnight. 9.1 currently, 13k westy, gusting 20. Rain developing this morning, then clearing in the afternoon. Some cloud lingering. Southerlies gradually dying out by afternoon. Fine tomorrow, 7 degrees. And to Dunedin, today's high is 12, with a low of 2, 9.2 currently, at 6k southwest, gusting 11. 0.8 millimetres of rain. There we are, the rain gauge is all going again. So cloudy with a period of rain in the morning. Cloud breaking up in the afternoon with southwesters. Fine tomorrow, 12 degrees, and sunrise at 2 after 8. And Gore, today's highest 11, below 0, 6.9. Currently a 7k southwest, gusting 11.6 millimetres of rain. Rain clearing in the morning as clouds break up. Tomorrow, fine, 10 degrees. And Invercargill, our high today is 12, the low of 1, 7.6 currently, a 6k southwest, gusting 7, 1.2 millimetres of rain. Rain clearing this morning as the cloud breaks up. Southerlies gradually dying out in the evening. Tomorrow it'll be fine, 12 degrees, and sunrise at 13 after 8 o'clock. And the hottest place to be, Featherston, 15 degrees. Hastings at 3 is the coldest. Castle Point, 70k is the windiest. And Tiano, 2.9 millimetres is the wettest. It's 6:05. That's a brief look at the weather. Full weather update on the half hour. Let's get back to feeling good. Lee Kernigan going to kick us off this morning.

0: What would you like to confess?
1: Well, I rigged the bingo.
0: You rigged the bingo?
1: I was a hitman for the mob.
0: The mob?
1: I ate an endangered species, very nice too.
0: Oh, you couldn't have.
1: And I did a performance at the Community Talent Quest.
0: What's wrong with that one?
1: I went the full Monty.
0: Have you given any money to the IHC?
1: $20.
0: That's all right then.
1: Oh, and I just polished off the communal wine.
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3: Yeah, before that we had Please Don't Tell Me How the Story Ends, and that's Bobby Bear. The Rope That Pulls the Wind kicked us off. Lee Kernighan. It's the 13 past 6 with The Little Man, followed by Danny McGurr.
4: 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I want to wish you all a great day. I hope you get to hold the hand.

Denny McGurr there with the friendly game of pool and dirty old shoes. That there was with the little one, that's right. 20 after 6, Sweet Arts of the Rodeo. Followed by Roy Orbison.

0: was sitting there, was running scared, and before they'll never see another, I'll never see midnight again. And that there was with the Sweethearts of the Rodeo. 26 past, which is 26 past, yep. So we had a bit of Kingston Trio.
1: He rode easy in the saddle, he was tall and lean, and at first you thought nothing but a streak of mean could make a man look so downright strong, but one look in his eyes and you knowed you was wrong. He was a mountain of a man, and I want you to know he could preach hot hell or freezing snow. He carried a Bible in a canvas sack, and the folks just called him the Reverend Mr. Black. He was poor as a beggar, but he rode like a king.

If ever I could have thought that this man in black was soft, had any yellow up his back, I gave that notion up the day a lumberjack came in and it wasn't a prey. Yeah, he kicked open the meeting house door and he cussed everybody up and down the floor. And then when things got quiet in the place, he walked up and cussed in the preacher's face. He hit that reverend like the kick of a mule, and to my way of thinking, it took a pure fool to turn the other cheek to that lumberjack. Well, that's what he did, the Reverend Mr. Black. He stood like a rock, a man among men, then he let that lumberjack hit him again, and then with voice as kind as could be, he cut him down like a big old tree when he

been many years since we had to part. I guess I learned his ways by heart. I can still hear his sermons ring down in the valley where he used to sing. I followed him, yes sir, and I don't regret it. I hope that I'll always be a credit to his memory, 'cause

0: There we are. You got to walk it by yourself. That's the Kingston Trio telling us that. And it's a bit of new weather, I suppose. Just let's have a look, see, get the weather going. Weather. That's telling you, and it's drizzly here. Very light drizzle, 8.2 degrees outside the studio. So what's going on around the country? For Northland, mainly fine. Isolated showers north of Whangarei, clearing this afternoon. Auckland to Taramanui, including the Coromandel, the Bay of Plenty, Taupo, mainly fine, areas of morning cloud clearing. Taranaki and Taiapi to Wellington, fine and cloudy areas, isolated showers about the ranges north of Kapiti Coast. For Gisborne, Hawke's Bay and the Wairarapa, mostly fine, however, isolated showers developing this afternoon, mainly north of Napier. For Nelson, Marlborough and Canterbury, mostly cloudy with scattered rain developing in Canterbury this morning and Marlborough during the afternoon. Mainly fine for Nelson, then isolated showers developing from the evening, especially about the ranges. For Buller Westland, cloudy periods and a few showers. Otago, Southland and Fiordland, a period of morning rain, clearing to mainly fine this afternoon. The Channel Islands, mostly cloudy with the odd shower. So Auckland today's high is 16 and fine. To Wellington it's 15, partly cloudy. In Wanaka it's 10 and partly cloudy with showers. In Queenstown 9, partly cloudy with showers. In Invercargill our high today is 12, a low of 17.7 at the moment. A nor'wester at 7, gusting 9.4 millimetres of rain. Pressure 1027 and rising. Rain clearing this morning as the clouds break, suddenly is gradually dying out in the evening. Well, if they call that rain, well, it's not really rainy, anything. It's just a drizzle. Fine tomorrow and 12 degrees, and sunrise at 13 after 8. And yesterday, Invercargill 11.3, 87 on the list. The coldest was 3.9, 0.4 millimetres of rain, and the wind got up to 28 k's. So to Christchurch we go and find out 7.5 there at the moment, 13 high with a low of 1, a westerly at 6, gusting 7. Mostly cloudy, scattered rain developing in the afternoon, then clearing in the evening. Southwesterly is developing in the morning. Pressure's 1023 and rising. Tomorrow it'll be fine, 14 degrees, and sunrise 7.46. In yesterday, Christchurch had 14 degrees, 65 on the list. The coldest there was minus 0.7, 0.2 millimetres of rain, and the wind was 19 k's. So all in all, must have been a good day. Oamaru, today's high 12, with a low of 2, 10.1 currently, 28 k's southerly, gusting 48. Mostly cloudy with a period of morning and early afternoon rain. Southerlies easing in the afternoon. Fine tomorrow, 11 degrees and sunrise at 7.57. And yesterday, where were we here yesterday? Oamaru 11.1, 89 on the list. The coldest was 2.9, 0.2 millimetres of rain. Wind got to 15 k's. To Alexandra. Today's high is 10 with a low of minus 1, 9.2 currently, at 20 k southwester gusting 33. Rain developing this morning, then clearing in the afternoon with some cloud lingering. Southerlies gradually dying out in the afternoon to a fine day tomorrow, 7 degrees, and sunrise 2 minutes after 8. And yesterday, the Alexandra 10, 90 on the list. The coldest there was 2.3. And the wind got up to 31 k's. Dunedin today, expected high as 12, the low of 2, 9.2, currently a 7 k's southwest, gusting 19. Cloudy with a period of rain in the morning, cloud breaking up in the afternoon with southwesters. Fine tomorrow, 12 degrees, and sunrise at 2 minutes after 8. Yesterday's high was 12.1, 83 on the list. The coldest there was 5.5. And the wind got up to 17 k's in Gore today. Expected high is 11 with a low of 0, 6.6 currently. A westerly at 6, gusting 13.6 millimetres of rain. Rain clearing in the morning and the cloud breaks up. Southwesters gradually dying out in the afternoon. So partly cloudy afternoon. Tomorrow's going to be nice and fine, 10 degrees. And sunrise at 8.08. And yesterday, Gore had 12.4, 79 of the list. The coldest there was 2.3, and the wind got up to 65 k's. So that's the weather. It's now 24 away from 7.
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Here's a good one there from Arlie Carlson with Hello Darling. It's going on towards 21 away from 7 o'clock. We've got a new one here from the Neon Prophets, they call themselves. They bring the heart of the 90s country dancehall music back to life with their new single called Something About Neon. Packed with signature guitar licks, classic steel guitar, smooth vocals and that timeless neon-soaked country vibe, the song feels right at home in a Texas dancehall or rolling through the speakers of a late-night highway drive. Produced by the drummer Tim Fallon, Something About Neon captures everything fans loved about the 90s country, real musicianship, memorable hooks and songs that make you want to grab a partner, two-step and turn the radio all the way up. So there we are. Good introduction about the song. Let's have a listen. Neon Prophets with Something About Neon.

Well, here I sit a high, getting ideas. 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They ought to take a rope and hang me high from the highest tree. 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

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So dang me, dang me, they ought to take a rope and hang me high from the highest tree. 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One more. They say a rose is red and violets are purple, and sugar's sweet and so is maple syrup. And I'm the seventh out of seven sons. My pappy was a pistol, I'm a son of a gun. I said, dang me, they ought to take a rope and hang me high from the highest tree. Woman, would you?

0: She's With Me is called as High Value, the name of the group, with Colin Ray. Away from seven.
1: I read a note my grandma wrote back in 1923.

It's nice when they're calling Ray, love me, it's called. It's going on towards 8 away from 7 with the Coon Creek Girls.

0: That's Ronnie Robbins, of course, Marty Robbins' boy, with that song Make a Fool of Myself Over You, and Make Memories, and that there was with Leanne Womack and Mark Chestnut. Well, it's time to do news.
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0: Good morning, I'm Nicola Wright. The environmental group Greenpeace says a new scheme allowing businesses to secure low-interest loans to help them transition away from gas energy is a very good thing, but should have happened years ago. Under the scheme announced yesterday, the government guarantees 80% of eligible bank loans, allowing banks to offer lower interest rates. Greenpeace's executive director, Russell Norman, says it's 2 years too late.
1: They wasted 2 years pretending fossil gas was the answer, but it's still great that they finally got there and realised, just like the Greenies did a long time ago, that fossil gas is very expensive, it's very unreliable, and it's terrible for the climate, and New Zealand needs to get off it. So it's great to see them finally read the writing on the wall.
0: Russell Norman says the oil and gas ban, which the coalition government repealed, was important in setting a decarbonisation pathway for the country, and the government wasted two unsuccessful years trying to go back. The introduction of a new law today makes stalking a criminal offence punishable by up to 5 years in prison. It follows a years-long battle by anti-stalking advocates. The Justice Minister, Paul Goldsmith, says stalking causes serious emotional, psychological and economic harm to victims. Under the new law, stalking and harassment is defined as a pattern of behaviour involving at least two acts within 2 years and which the defender knows is likely to cause fear or distress. Until now, it's not been specifically defined under the Crimes Act. The US president has described critics of the potential deal between the US and Iran as losers, while Iranian officials have played down the prospect of an imminent agreement. Here's the BBC's Sebastian Usher.
2: The pattern has become increasingly familiar over the past few weeks of an uneasy ceasefire. President Trump aggressively talks up the prospect of a deal between the US and Iran, only for a more muted sense of any such agreement being reached emerges in the ensuing hours. In his latest comments, Mr. Trump has said that there'll be either a great and meaningful deal or no deal at all. Iranian officials have confirmed that some kind of framework is in place, but gave little indication that stumbling blocks over the Strait of Hormuz and Tehran's nuclear ambitions have been finessed to the point that both sides can sign on to an agreement, however preliminary it might be.
0: The fuel crisis caused by the Iran war has helped bump bus passenger numbers in Auckland to levels not seen since before the COVID pandemic. Data from Auckland Transport shows bus trips in March broke a monthly record with 7.5 million trips made. Auckland Transport's Richard Harrison says the buses have continued to be busy.
3: What we saw this year is we hit mid-March, we had a very busy period as we expected, started to get quieter, and then just after the fuel prices started rising sharply, it jumped back up again and it's stayed at a high level where we would have expected it to drop.
0: Richard Harrison says Auckland Transport is looking at where it might be able to quickly introduce some extra bus lanes if the fuel crisis deepens. Public transport advocates say the agency should be doing all it can to make the increase permanent. The Retirement Commission says average KiwiSaver balances are up more than 11% year on year. The average balance is now just over $41,000. But the data shows there is still work to be done to improve outcomes, particularly for women and lower income earners. Policy lead Michelle Reyes says the Commission would like to see more done to help address interruptions for savers, such as parental leave. There is a gender gap of 24% between men and women across all age groups, and it increases to 36% for people aged 56 to 65. There have been several international winners at England's annual cheese rolling races in Gloucestershire. In a tradition thought to date back hundreds of years, competitors hurl themselves down a steep hill in pursuit of a 3 kilo wheel of double Gloucester. In the first men's race, the German YouTuber Tom Kupka was victorious for the third year in a row.
4: Here they go! 2026 is underway. The cheese goes off to the right-hand side of shot. Chris Anderson looking good as he's been cut off. He's gone head over heels for a double Gloucester. Tom Kupka has won it for Germany!
0: And Alex Hurgas of France took the women's title. She was dressed as a mouse. That's the news. With sport, here's Barry Guy.
5: England thumped the White Ferns by 7 wickets in the third and deciding T20 to seal a 2-1 series win. Batting first in Hove, New Zealand were all out for just 80 runs, with Jess Kerr top scoring with 20 and only 3 players getting into double figures. England then chased down the victory target with 37 balls to spare. White Ferns coach Ben Sawyer says they batted poorly and have some work to do before the World Cup.
6: It's a concern, but yeah, obviously we got out of it the other day with a pretty much a record partnership, because you don't want to have to be relying on that every day. But yeah, it's something that we've got to work on in the next couple of weeks.
5: And the White Ferns are defending champions at next month's T20 World Cup in England. European champion Spain will travel to next month's Football World Cup without any Real Madrid players for the first time since 1950. The 26-man squad includes 8 players from La Liga champions Barcelona. And four-time champion Iga Swiatek eased into the second round of the French Tennis Open, dispatching Australian wildcard Emerson Jones in straight sets. That's your sports news.
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8: When it comes to promoting his garden centres, Simon Cornish believes radio advertising cuts through like a nitro-injected whipperstripper. Like a lawnmower.
9: Those are my favourite palms.
10: Those are leaf rakes.
8: The leaf rake palm, beautiful. So, Brian, has radio advertising been fruitful for your garden centres?
10: Yeah, it has. We were using press and a bit of TV, like our competitors, right. But we've been getting a much better response since we started on radio.
8: So it's more fertile.
10: Yeah, and flexible. We can talk to novice gardeners in one ad and the trade in another. Mm-hmm. Plus, it doesn't cost much to adapt our message according to the weather, what's in stock, the time of year.
8: Oh, seasonal planting.
10: Yeah, so you've got a green thumb.
8: Oh, no, it's just a bit of eczema.
10: No, are you a keen gardener?
8: Oh, yes, very keen.
10: What have you been planting?
8: Mainly chrysanthemums.
10: Can't say I've heard of them.
8: Oh, they're a new make.
10: Like the leaf rake palm.
8: Same species.
10: Yeah.
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11: Throwing a great party your friends will relive for years to come. Well, it takes a bit of organising, eh? Like there's the six packs and packs of peanuts to get. There's also the invites to the pack from the footy team. And that pack of party animals. You know, those friends who party at the drop of a hat. Then there's the all-important party pact. Like dishing up some substantial eats, not just some flaky chips. Laying on some equally absorbing party games. 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Host responsibility. It's as simple as that. Now, isn't that what a friend would do?
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13: Meet Arnold.
14: That's me, g'day.
13: Arnold is a beekeeper.
14: Yep, I keep the bees.
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14: Be mad not to, mad.
13: Full protective bee clothing is like driving at 100 k's.
14: Yep.
13: Every little bit you drive over the limit is like taking a piece of that clothing off.
14: Oh, steady on, fair enough though.
13: Driving at 102 k's is like taking away Arnold's smoke puffer.
14: No, you don't want to take away Arnold's smoke puffer, mate, because what that's going to do is make
13: 105 k's removes his headgear.
14: You know, you listen to me, mate, you don't want to remove
13: at
14: the headgear.
13: At 107, he loses his jacket.
14: Well, I even need the jacket, mate, and I need the puffer. You can give him
13: and at 110, his pants.
14: Not the pants, mate. These are... You give those pants! Oi, give those
13: the faster
14: pants.
13: You go, the bigger the risk.
15: Yes, it is too. The faster you go, the bigger the risk. And we'll be having trouble here with the weather, getting the weather through. It's, 8.2 degrees outside the studio here. I haven't been outside to see if it's still drizzling. But we have got the main forecast. The other forecasts are just dawdling away. They had a crash. It's at a Firefox had a crash. So that... Well, we haven't got that weather. But anyway, we'll have a look at this one here. and see that Northern Marlborough, Canterbury, mostly cloudy with scattered rain developing in Canterbury this morning, and Marlborough during the afternoon, mainly fine, and Nelson. For Buller and Westland, cloudy periods, few showers. Otago, South and Fiordland, a period of morning rain, clearing to mainly fine. The Channel Islands mostly cloudy with the odd shower. Now, I think if we just might have the weather through there yet. No, it hasn't come through there. And so one or two highs and lows, you might have to do it this way. We'll go to Christchurch and see it's 13, the lower one was showers. To Oamaru is 12, the lower two today, partly cloudy with showers. And to Wanaka 10 and the lower three. And Queensland 11, the lower two, partly cloudy with showers through there. And Dunedin today, for you, a high of 12, the lower 2, partly cloudy with showers. For Oamaru, 11, the lower 0, partly cloudy with showers. And in McArdle, 12, the lower 1, partly cloudy with showers. That's as good as we can do with weather, sorry. That's, it might kick ourselves into gear on the half hour. Let's get back to feeling good with Shania Twain.

How can love be like this? Nice number there from Rich Martin. It's going 24 past, just gone 24 past. Here's the Shirley Jones Band.

Shelley Jones Band, I'm in Trouble. She said, well, it's about 28 past. Oh, that dear song. Oh, we do a Dusty Spittle one. Well, we down a country road.

0: down a country road from Dusty's Fiddle. Well, it's 8.4 degrees outside the studio and cloudy, no drizzly at the moment, so that's must be clearing up. Let's have a look and see what's going on. For Norton, mainly fine. I stayed at Chow's north of Whangarei, clearing this afternoon. Auckland to Taramanui, including Coromandel, Bay of Plenty, Taupo, mainly fine. Areas of morning cloud clearing. Taranaki and Taiapi to Wellington, fine with cloudy areas. I stayed at Chow's about the ranges north of Cavity Coast. For Gisborne, Hawke's Bay and the Wairarapa, mostly fine. However, I stayed at Chow's developing this afternoon, mainly north of Napier. For Nelson, Marlborough, Canterbury, mostly cloudy with scattered rain developing in Canterbury this morning and Marlborough during the afternoon. Mainly fine in Nelson, then isolated showers developing from this evening, especially about the ranges. For Buller, Westland, cloudy periods, a few showers. For Otago, South and Fieldland, period of morning rain clearing to mainly fine this afternoon. And the Chatham Islands, mostly cloudy with the odd shower. So Auckland today, it's a fine one, 17, with a low of 9, excuse me. And to Wellington, it's 15 and partly cloudy. To Wanaka, it's 10. And Queenstown is 11, both partly cloudy with showers. And Pukaku for us today, expected high as 12, with a low of 1, 7.5 currently. A 4K nor'wester gusting, 6.1 millimetres of rain. Pressure 1027 and stable. Rain clearing this morning as the cloud breaks. Southerlies gradually dying out in the evening. Tomorrow it'll be fine and 12 degrees and sunrise this morning at 13 after 8. And yes, the hottest place to be is in Featherston still, 15 degrees. Hamilton at 3 is the coldest. Castle Point at 48K is the windiest and Tiano at 2.5 millimetres the wettest. 19 degrees was the top temperature yesterday, went to Kaitai Airport. In Pukaga Worth, 11.3, 87 on the list. The coldest was Dunedin Airport at minus 1.7, in Pukaga 3.9. The wettest place was Kerikeri Airport at 7 millimetres, in Pukaga 0.4. And the windiest place was Castle Point at 83 k's, in Pukaga 28. So to Christchurch, where the high today is expected 13, a low of 1, 5.5, currently a 6K southwester gusting 13, mainly fine with increasing morning, with cloud increasing this morning, scattered rain from afternoon, clearing this evening, southwesties developing this morning to a fine day tomorrow, and sunrise this morning at 7.46. And Christchurch yesterday had a high of 14, 65 on the list. The coldest was minus 0.7, 0.2 millimetres of rain, and the wind was 19 k's. To Oamaru, today's high is 12, the low of 2, 9.1 currently, a 20 k southerly gusting 35, mostly cloudy with a period of morning and early afternoon rain. Southerly strong at times this morning, easing this afternoon. Tomorrow will be nice and fine, 11 degrees, and sunrise at 7.57. And yesterday's high for Oamaru was 11.1, 89 on the list. The coldest there was 2.9, 0.2 millimetres of rain, and the wind was 15 k's. To Alexandra, it's 10 high with a low of minus 1, 8.5 currently, a 9 k southerly gusting 13. Rain developing this morning, then clearing this afternoon with some cloud lingering. Southwest is gradually dying out by afternoon. Fine tomorrow, 7 degrees, and sunrise at 2 after 8. And yesterday's high there for Alexander was 10, 90 on the list. The coldest was 2.3, and the wind was 31 k's in Dunedin. Today's high is 12, the low of 2, 8.4 currently. Got a 7k westy, gusting 15. Cloudy with a period of rain in the morning, cloud increasing in the afternoon. The southwest is tomorrow's fine at 12 degrees and sunrise 2 after 8. And yesterday, Dunedin City had 12.183 on the list. The coldest was 5.5, and the wind got up to 17 k's. In Gore today, high expected to be 11, the low of 0, 6.6 currently. A westy at 6, gusting 7.2 millimetres of rain. Rain clearing in the morning as the cloud breaks up. Southwest is gradually dying in the afternoon. Fine tomorrow and 10 degrees. And yesterday's high was 12.4, 79 on the list. The coldest was 2.3 and the wind got up to 65 k's. That's the weather.
1: Because people listen to the radio at all times of the day, advertisers can promote their products when it's most relevant. Cereal in the morning, binoculars at night. To put this to the test, I spent a full day with my neighbour, Ken Chong. It's morning, and Ken had a bad night's sleep. There's his radio alarm. Ken, would now be a good time to hear an ad for a new bed? Ken, wake up!
2: Oh, get out of my bed!
1: Sorry, It's now 7:30, and Ken's in the shower about to wash his hair. Ooh. Would a shampoo commercial be...
2: What? Get out of you freak!
1: Oh, sorry. It's nearly lunchtime. Ken, will the burger sound good right now?
2: Yes, thanks.
1: Right.
2: Hey, boys, the freak is buying the lunch.
1: No, hang on. It's 5:30 and we're stopping for petrol on our way home. 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
0: 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Orphans Aid Shop in Dunedin, 145 King Edward Street's open Mondays to Friday from 10 till 4, and 106 Bay Street in Invercargill, 9:30 to 4:30. The Aranui Tool Shed in Aranui up there in Christchurch has a great little offer going on at the moment. You can hire the lawnmower and catcher, of course, with all the safety gear supplied for $8, plus a $20 bond, a tin of petrol as well. 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For information on that one, there go 03 963 7070, 37 Hampshire Street in Aranui is where the tool shed is. Open today from 9 till 3, and Fridays 9 a.m. to 2 p.m. That's for residents only of Aranui in Christchurch. The Bellbirds will be singing today at the Windsor Community Church Jubilee Hall in Windsor Street, starting at 1:30. A gold coin includes a sandwich and a cuppa. All the proceeds of the concert to the missions. Handmade cards available, price from $2. Deep South Rhythm Band will be entertaining on the 7th at the Windsor Presbyterian Church Hall, 1:30 start there. A gold coin donation appreciated for that one. And old time music and an item or two for there. Also coming up the 7th of June is the at Tuatapere's Wild Town and Country Club. There's a hoedown from 12 noon to 8 p.m. with your favourite musos there. 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Good meals available, and Greg Crow, get hold of Greg, 0276 324 894, if you want to know more. 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If you're looking for the Rawleys Man, Pure Hemp Man or a Miller Yellow Man, you can talk to Graham. He's at 541 Tay Street. Rawley's products. Everybody should have Rawley's products at their home. Keep the old bugs away. And phone number there for Graham is 217-6070. He has some Mellow Yellow bikes there up for sale that he's no longer the main agent, of course, but he's also got some bikes left over, so you could make an offer on some of them, I'd say. He'll be on the radio anyway this afternoon at 4 with me. The new Brighton Community Fridge and Pantry is open every day, 8 a.m. to 6 p.m. The excess food collected from various places and taken to 46 Hawke Street in New Brighton for those in need. 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That was Jed Atkins and Jerry Reed, All I Ever Need Is You. Before that, he was playing Hard Day's Night.
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0: It's Tim McGraw and Tyler Hubbard. Undivided.

It's Isla Grant. What a great little number there. The Fiddler on the Wall. Going away 9 to away from 8 o'clock. Here's country sensation Ella Langley.

0: I'm all shook up.
1: Yes, Elvis there with his All Shook Up. And before that, Highway 101 with Somewhere Tonight.
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0: The Employers and Manufacturers Association says a scheme allowing businesses to secure low-interest loans to help them transition away from gas is timely. Under the scheme announced yesterday, the government would guarantee 80% of eligible bank loans, allowing banks to offer lower interest rates. The association's head of advocacy, Alan McDonald, says dwindling gas supplies are putting pressure on businesses that are being forced to make financial decisions.
1: Something like this, where there's a government's effectively de-risking that decision and giving them access to a lower bank rate, particularly for smaller businesses, that will help make that decision easier.
0: Alan McDonald says until there's a clear picture of exactly how quickly the gas supply is running out, there was no way of knowing whether more needs to be done. From today, stalking is a criminal offence, punishable by up to 5 years in prison. The new law follows a years-long battle by anti-stalking advocates. Leonie Morris from the Coalition of Safety for Women and Children says it will improve safety for victims.
2: We need the police and the entire criminal justice system to take victim survivor stalking seriously and stalking complaints seriously.
0: Leonie Morris says relevant agencies will need to be trained to ensure stalkers are held to account. An RNZ investigation has revealed $1 million in political donations from people and entities linked to fast-track project applications since 2022. The Fast Track Approvals Act was part of the coalition agreement between the National Party and New Zealand First. Farah Hancock has more.
3: 7 of 23 approved Fast Track projects have donations associated with them. And almost 90% of the donations went to National and New Zealand First. Donations made to political parties are not considered to be a conflict of interest for ministers. An Auditor General's Office investigation into the identification and management of conflicts found they were largely well managed. However, its report noted perceptions around political donations needed to be considered, especially when decisions benefit a donor.
0: The head of the World Health Organization says the Ebola outbreak that started in the Democratic Republic of Congo is outpacing efforts to scale up a response. There have been more than 220 suspected deaths. The BBC's Emery Makumeno, who's in Kinshasa, says containment work has been complicated by mistrust among the victims' families.
4: I think we're seeing the trends are going the right way.
0: Sorry, that's not the correct audio. Ebola cases have been confirmed in Uganda, and over the weekend, health ministers in the region agreed on cross-border coordination to try to contain the outbreak. The Retirement Commission says average KiwiSaver balances are up more than 11% year on year. The average balance is now just over $41,000, but the data shows there is still work to be done to improve outcomes. Women's balances lag men's, and about a third of members have a balance of less than $10,000. Policy lead Michelle Reyes says things are heading in the right direction.
4: I think we're seeing the trends are going the right direction. We've seen a doubling in the percentage of people who now have balances over 80,000, seeing the number with balances under 10,000 shrinking. So those are all, you know, positive signs of a scheme that is maturing as we head for the 20th year of it next year.
0: Michelle Reyes says NZ Super remains an important part of the picture. The fuel crisis caused by the Iran conflict has helped boost bus passenger numbers in Auckland to levels not seen since before the COVID pandemic. Data from Auckland Transport shows 7.5 million bus trips in March, a monthly record, and the agency says buses were still busy in April. Wellington and Christchurch have also seen public transport numbers rise. Auckland University urban planning lecturer Tim Welch says transport agencies and the government should be doing all they can to make the increase permanent. He says funding for more frequent services and extra bus lanes would help. The record for the UK's hottest May day has been broken. A temperature of 34.8 degrees was recorded at London's Kew Gardens. The previous May record, 32.8, was recorded in London in May 1944. Parts of England and France are on heatwave alert, with extreme heat forecast across Western Europe this week. That's the news. With sport, here's Barry Guy.
5: White Ferns coach Ben Sawyer says their recent batting woes are a concern, but he's confident they will come right for the T20 World Cup. New Zealand scored just 80 runs as they fell to a 7-wicket loss to England in this morning's third and deciding T20 in Hove. Sawyer says he's been asking the players to be aggressive as they prepare for their World Cup title defence.
6: We're pushing our players to make a big score, and that's going to come with risks. So, yeah, it's really hard to criticise them when you are pushing them to do that. And we're going to have days like this where we have a low score. But as a coaching staff, we're okay with that if the intent's good.
5: And the World Cup is in England next month. Mexico's president, Claudia Sheinbaum, has agreed to allow Iran to be based in the country during the Football World Cup, claiming the United States were unwilling to host them. Iran were originally given Tucson, Arizona as their World Cup base, with all three of their matches scheduled to take place in the US, including their opening game against New Zealand in LA next month. And European champion Spain will travel to the World Cup without any Real Madrid players for the first time. Kenny Kenner, that's your sports news.
7: Scotty, where was that garage you said that does the full auto repairs?
8: Glen Sterling Motors, Terry. Number 10 Tyne Street. Phone 214 9440. Glen has an electronic diagnostic scanner to get to most problems quickly. 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
7: Very impressive. What hours does he work?
8: 8 a.m. to 5:30 Mondays to Friday, and if you mention Country Radio, you'll get a 10% discount off your bill. He also accepts the Super Gold Card.
7: Whoa, Tyne Street, you say?
8: Yep, right opposite the World Gym. You could probably visit them while your car gets serviced too.
7: Yeah, I'll be pumped right up coming from that gym.
9: 7 after 8 outside. Well, it's cloudy in the deep south at 8.1 degrees. 7.7 currently in Christchurch. 30 in the high with a low of 1.7. 15K southerly gust in 24. Partly cloudy this morning, and this afternoon should be some showers or scattered rain coming in. Tomorrow it'll be fine and 14 degrees, and sunset is 8 minutes after 5. To Oamaru today for you, a high of 12, a low of 2, and 9.4 currently, a 24K southerly gust in 31. Mostly cloudy with a period of morning and the afternoon, early afternoon rain. Southerly strong at times this morning, easing this afternoon. Fine tomorrow, 11 degrees, and sunset is at 9 after 5. Alexandra, 8.3 is the temperature at the moment, minus 1 overnight, a 7K southerly, and some scattered showers today, and tomorrow it'll be fine, 7 degrees in Dunedin. Today's high is 12, a low of 2, 8.3 currently, a 9K westerly gusting 17. Cloudy with a period of rain this morning, cloud breaking up in the afternoon. Tomorrow it'll be fine, 12 degrees. Sunset is at 8 minutes after 5. And Gore, today's high 11 with a low of 0, 6.6 currently, a 6K westerly gusting 9. And partly cloudy with some showers this morning, and then this afternoon be clearing up, and tomorrow it'll be fine at 10 degrees. Then to Invercargill, a high today for us 11 with a low of 1, 7.5 currently, a 2K westerly. And cloudy to partly cloudy with some showers this morning, and tomorrow it'll be fine and 12 degrees, and sunset at 14 after 5. Sunrise actually will be 13 after 8. And the that's the latest we have in the news, and with us 9 after 8 now.
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2: Rightio, and that there's Out of Hand was the song before. That was Edward the Gary Stewart and Statler Brothers, of course, with Don't You Know. And here's Max McCauley.

0: Bill Chambers and Audrey Auld were looking back to see if you were looking back to see if I was looking back to see if you were looking back to see. All that sort of came back to see. And before that we had Miss Her All Over Again. And then before that was Polish Melody of Love. And that there, of course, was Bobby Vinton. And Murray kicked that bracket off with Blessed Are the Believers. Righto, but time to do weather again. So outside it is partly cloudy and no sun shining, but it's eight degrees, is that what it says? 8 degrees outside the studio. And so where's weather? Get rid of that there at the moment, put weather up there and see what is going to be happening around our beautiful country, we could say. For Northland, mainly fine. Isolated showers north of Whangarei, clearing this afternoon. Auckland to Taramanui, including Coromandel, the Bay of Plenty. Taupo is mainly fine. Areas of morning cloud clearing. Taranaki and Taiapi to Wellington, cloudy periods. Isolated showers inland north of Kapiti Coast. For Gisborne, Hawke's Bay and the Wairarapa, mostly fine. Chance late shower north of Napier. And for Nelson, Marlborough for Canterbury. Scattered rain developing in Canterbury this morning and Marlborough during the afternoon, then easing to isolated showers by evening, mainly fine for Nelson. For Buller Westland, cloudy periods, few showers. For Otago Southland and Fiordland, a period of morning rain clearing to mainly fine. And for the Chatham Islands, it's mostly cloudy with the odd shower. Auckland today then, high expected there, 17 and fine. To Wellington, partly cloudy, 15. And to Wanaka it's 10, and Queenstown 11, both partly cloudy with showers. In Invercargill today for us, a high of 11 with a low of 1 overnight, a 7 degrees at the moment. A 6K nor'wester gusting 7, rain clearing this morning as the clouds break up, and southerlies gradually dying out by evening. Tomorrow it'll be fine, 12 degrees, sunset at 14 after 5. Hottest place to be at the moment is in Featherston, 15 degrees. St Arnold at 2 is the coldest. Castle Point at 43K is the windiest. And Lumsden at 1.2 millimetres is the wettest. 19 degrees was the top temperature yesterday. Went to Kaitaia and Invercargill at 11.3, 87 on the list. The coldest place was Dunedin Airport at -1.7, Invercargill 3.9. The wettest place was Kerikeri at 7 millimetres, and Invercargill we had 0.4. The windiest place was Castle Point, 83 k's, Invercargill 28. So off to Christchurch we go, and find it's 8.6 there, 13 the high with a low of 1, a 17 k southwester gusting 22. Mainly fine, cloud increasing this morning with scattered rain from afternoon, clearing this evening. Southwesters developing this morning. Tomorrow will be nice and fine, 14 degrees, and sunset at 8 after 5. And yesterday's high was 14 degrees, 65 on the list. The coldest for Christchurch is -0.7, 0.2 millimetres of rain. The wind got to 19 k's. To Oamaru, today's high is 12, the low of 2, 9.4 currently, a 17 k southerly gusting 37. Mostly cloudy with a period of morning and afternoon rain. Southerly strong at times this morning, easing this afternoon. Fine tomorrow, 11 degrees, and sunset at 9 after 5. And yesterday's high was 11.189 on the list. The coldest was 2.9, 0.2 millimetres of rain, and the wind got to 15 k's. To Alexandra, today's high is 8 with minus 1 overnight, 7.9 currently, a 6k southwester gusting 7. Rain developing this morning, then clearing this afternoon with some cloud lingering. Southwesters gradually dying out by afternoon. Tomorrow's fine, 7 degrees, and sunset is at 17 after 5. And yesterday's high was 10 degrees 90 on the list. The coldest was 2.3. The wind got up to 31 k's. Into Dunedin, today's high there for you, 12 with a low of 2, 8.4, currently a 6k westerly gusting 11, cloudy with a period of rain in the morning, cloud breaking up in the afternoon with southwesters. Fine tomorrow, 12 degrees, sunset is at 8 minutes after 5. And yesterday, Dunedin City, 12.1, 83 on the list. The coldest was 5.5. And the wind got up to 17 k's in Gore. Today's high is 11, the low is 0, 6.5 currently, a 9k northwest, a gusting 11, rain clearing this morning as clouds break up. Southwest is gradually dying out by afternoon, fine tomorrow at 10 degrees, and sunset at 5.15. And yesterday, Gore had 12.4, 79 on the list, the coldest there was 2.3, and the wind got up to 65 k's. That's the weather.
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0: Yes, the old alcohol can be so painful at times. Anyway, baby and toddler's hand knitting. Oh, which is down there? Oh, well, it's Irene. We can do that first, then, Irene. And phone number there for her is 027-480-1989. Now, what's we got here? I'll do that last. The Bluff Maritime Museum is open at, from 10 to 4.30. Adults $5, children $2. The Southland Fire Museum, quarter of Jet and Space Street, is open today, 11.30 till 3. There's just a gold coin there for that one. Transport World and Motorcycle Mecca is open daily, 10 till 5. The Invercargill Library is open from 9 till 6, Mondays to Friday. Riverton Museum is open daily, 10 till 4. Adults $9, children free. The Bluff Library is open from 1 till 5. And the Museum and Art Space is open from 10 till 5. Orphan Sage Shop, Dunedin, 145 King Edward Street, is open from 10 to 4pm, Mondays to Friday, and 106 Bay Street in Macargo, 9.30 to 4.30. The new people in Aranui, up there in Christchurch, have got a great little tool shed there. Have to become a resident, you have to be a resident, I should say, of Aranui to be part of the great little tool shed. Whereas you can hire a lawnmower for just $8 with a $20 bond. You get a tin of petrol to go with that. And you bring the lawnmower back nice and clean. And you get your $20 back. So it just costs you $8 to mow your lawns. And the phone number there to, for more information is 03-963-7070. 37 Hampshire Street in Aranui. That's where that little tool shed is. Now, a concert by the Bellbirds is today. That's from 1.30pm at the Windsor Community Church, Jubilee Hall of Windsor Street, with old time, with country and gospel music. You get a sandwich and a cuppa for your gold coin that you put in there to get in to have a listen. And all the proceeds go to the missions. Handmade cards are available, price from $2. Deep South Rhythm Band will be entertaining at the same venue, and that's on the 7th at the Windsor Presbyterian Church Hall, starting at 1.30. A gold coin donation for that one there as well. Old time music and an item or two there for that one. There's a hoedown happening at Tuatapere at the Wairarapa Country Club. That's on the 7th of June, 12 noon to 8pm. Favourite musos will be there. Take along a song chart and you can get up and have a sing song. And it's sad that Dick Burke won't be there, of course, passed on. Lost a great man in Dick Burke. But still will be great entertainment happening. Good meals available, plus meat raffles. And you call Greg if you want to know more. 0276 324 894. 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And the Rory's man, the pure hint man, and the metal yellow man is Graham. He's at 541 Tay Street. Metal yellow, of course, he is no longer the main agent, but he still is the man that has some bikes there for sale. Discounted prices, you can get hold of, go for a test ride. Doesn't cost anything for a test ride. And you might want to buy one of the bikes there. Beautiful bikes, metal yellow bikes. Consumer Magazine reckon Mellow Yellow is the best bike for value for money in New Zealand. 217 6070 is the phone number there. The New Brighton Community Fridge and Pantry is open every day of the week from 8 a.m. to 6 p.m. at 46 Hawke Street in New Brighton for fresh produce, breads and dry goods, all available there. And Empty Egg Cartons. 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He's at 45 Beaumont Street. Phone number there for Graham, 218-3352. 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Now, the New Zealand Rally Championships returns to the roads of Southland in July, when the Barry Robertson's Memorial Rally Southland takes place. Organised by the Eastern Southland Car Club, the event will take place on Saturday, July 18, with the ceremonial start scheduled for Friday the 17th at Invercargill Central, right at the heart of Invercargill, where the opportunity exists to see the cars close up and meet the drivers. So it should all go in July. I won't read it through all, there's a whole big page of it there. So that's notices.

0: Chet Atkins with America is Beautiful, and Great Amazing Grace before that, Alley Cat before that. Going on 17, away from 9 o'clock.
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lovely sound of Sarah Evans with words. I don't know. Moving on from four away from the top of the hour. And take us through to news with the top of the hour, Maddie and Tay.

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0: Good morning, I'm Nicola Wright. The Employers and Manufacturers Association says gas shortages are biting faster than expected and help can't come soon enough. The government's announced a new scheme for businesses to secure low-interest loans to help a transition to other energy supplies. The association's head of advocacy, Alan McDonald, told Morning Report businesses are under severe pressure.
1: One of our biggest users, as of a couple of weeks ago, didn't have a supply beyond the end of June. I think they might have fixed that. But yeah, we've had several instances where people have just been weeks away from literally running out of their gas contract.
0: Alan McDonald says small to medium businesses stand to benefit the most from the scheme, which would see the government guaranteeing 80% of eligible bank loans. Concern about fuel prices has surged 17 points to become the fourth biggest issue for New Zealanders. The Ipsos Issues Monitor survey shows the Labour Party is rated best able to tackle the problem, despite having no policy on the matter. The party's 28% rating on handling the crisis is down 2 points, while National on 25 is down 1. The results will be quite a blow to a government that has prioritised supply responses, though Labour's declining ratings on 4 of the top 5 concerns will be some comfort to National. And ratings of the government are steady at 4.2 out of 10, up slightly from November's record low of 3.9. A public transport advocate says the government should be using the fuel crisis to encourage people to switch to public transport permanently. Auckland transport data shows that bus passenger numbers in Auckland during March and April jumped to levels not seen since before COVID. Auckland University urban planning lecturer Tim Welch says Auckland Transport and the government should capitalise on that.
2: If we don't use this time of heightened awareness of the cost of driving to enhance public transportation and cycling and walking options, then it's just naturally going to go back because people don't have that alternative.
0: Tim Welch says more frequent services and extra bus lanes to get buses out of the worst traffic would all help. A High Court jury has heard that the family accused of causing the death of a Chinese woman whose body was found in Gulf Harbour kept detailed records of their daily lives and what happened to the deceased. The body of 70-year-old Shulai Wang was found in the harbour 2 years ago. The Crown says audio recordings and journals show Ms. Wang came to New Zealand to follow the religious teachings of Kai Xiao Liu and lived in servitude to his family along with 5 other followers. Mr. Liu, his wife Lan Yue Xiao, and his parents have all pleaded not guilty to kidnapping and manslaughter. Ms. Xiao asked the jury to consider if the Crown's case is backed by evidence.
3: Whether their narrative really supported by the relevant, direct evidence or information. Whether there are possibility to misinterpret these diaries or recordings to support their narrative.
0: The Crown says Shulai Wang was denied food and bound in tape for being disobedient and attempting to escape. Early trials of a new gene therapy suggest a single dose could reduce what's known as bad cholesterol by 62% for life. The doctors from New Zealand, Britain and the US say it could mean patients need fewer cholesterol-reducing drugs, such as statins. The BBC's Sophie Hutchinson reports.
4: This tiny trial has created genuine excitement. 35 people took part who had a mix of inherited high bad cholesterol and heart attacks at a young age. They were given a gene editing medicine while continuing with their regular cholesterol lowering drugs. The new medicine switches off a protein in the liver called PCSK9, thereby allowing more bad cholesterol to be cleared from the blood. The results published in the New England Journal of Medicine show at the highest dose bad cholesterol reduced by up to 62% and remained low a year on.
0: Firefighters in Southern California say they have eliminated the threat of a tank exploding that contains a highly toxic chemical, but they've asked about 50,000 evacuated residents to stay away. On Sunday, firefighters discovered a crack in the huge tank, which is at an aerospace facility south of Los Angeles. Craig Covey is from the Orange County Fire Department.
5: Our members went into that exclusion zone again to validate what we were seeing and get those temperatures. The crack is there. We have verified that it's there and the tank has released its pressure.
0: Craig Covey says the temperature of the tank has stabilized and is starting to drop. Traffic delays are expected in Auckland's Mount Wellington because of what police are calling an incident in which one person was seriously hurt. Emergency services have been at Mount Wellington Highway near Te Horeta Road and Rollins Avenue since about 6:30 this morning. That's the news. Now Barry Guy has sport.
6: The White Ferns aren't panicking about Captain Amelia Kerr's lack of form ahead of the T20 World Cup. New Zealand fell to a 7-wicket loss to England in the third and deciding T20 in Hove, with the visitors scoring just 80 runs. Kerr recorded scores of 5, 8 and a duck during the series, but coach Ben Sawyer isn't worried.
7: I'm sure she isn't overly happy with the series that she's had. She's a real competitor, but it's T20 cricket. We're challenging our players to go out there and make big scores. Yeah, it's really hard to criticise them when you are pushing them to do that.
6: Mexico's president, Claudia Sheinbaum, has agreed to allow Iran to be based in the country during the Football World Cup, claiming the United States were unwilling to host them. Iran were originally given Tucson, Arizona as their World Cup base, with all three of their matches scheduled to take place in the US, including their opening game against New Zealand in LA next month. And there have been first-round wins for 4-times champion Iga Świątek and 2-times finalist Casper Ruud at the French Tennis Open. That's your sports news.
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9: Yes, weather, 7 after 9 outside. Well, it's partly cloudy, and it is 7.7. 9.7 currently in Christchurch, 30 in high with a low of 1, is 19k, southerly gusting 26. Fine apart from areas of morning cloud. Cloud increasing this morning with scattered rain from afternoon, clearing this evening. Tomorrow, nice and fine, 14 degrees, and sunset 8 after 5. To Oamaru, today's high is 12, the low of 2, 9.3, currently a 17k, southerly gusting 28. Mostly cloudy with a period of morning and afternoon rain, southerly strong at times. Tomorrow it'll be fine, 11 degrees. And to Alexandra, today's high is 8, with a low of minus 1, 7.7 at the moment. Southwester at 7, gusting 13. Rain developing this morning, then clearing in the afternoon. Fine tomorrow, 7 degrees. And Dunedin, currently on 8.5, 12 the high with a low of 2, a 6k westerly gusting 13. Cloudy with a period of rain this morning, cloud breaking up in the afternoon. Tomorrow it'll be fine, 12 degrees, and sunset at 8 after 5. In Gore, today's high is 11 with a low of 0, 6.6 currently, a 7k westerly gusting 9.2 millimetres of rain. Rain clearing this morning as the cloud breaks up. Southwest is gradually dying out by afternoon. Tomorrow it'll be fine at 10 degrees. And for Invercargill, high today for us, 11 with a low of 1, 7 degrees at the moment, a 6k westerly gusting 7. Rain clearing this morning as the cloud breaks up. Southerly is gradually dying out by evening. Fine tomorrow, 12 degrees, and sunset 14 after 5. And the hottest place to be at the moment is in Waikanae at 15.4, St Arnett at 2 is the coldest, Castle Point at 30k is the windiest, and Milford Sound at 1.1 millimetres is the wettest. It's now going on 9 after 9.
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Graham McLeod at 541 Tay Street. Is it for Cargill's? Yes. Wasn't supposed to come in there just then. That was just for What I Am, of course, from Connie Smith on Country Radio. We're going to about 16 after 9 with Lonnie Bartness. No, Lonnie Spiker.

And Those Shoes, it's called, from Nick Burke. And it's going 22 past 9 with Johnny Lee.

0: Company's coming one more time. Cut the cornbread, Mama Company's coming.
1: That's the Osmond Brothers, excuse me, and that was called Cut the Cornbread, Mama. It had 26 and a half after 9 with Dan Seals.

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Second hand from a dealer in Atlanta, I rode up with Daddy when he went there to get her.

0: She's just an old plywood boat with a 75 Johnson with electric choke.
1: Easy was a kid

Last Train Out of Texas. And that there was with Noel Parlane, of course. Alan Jackson before that. And that was with Drive for Danny Gene. Right, the Duke was born this day in 1907, died in 1979. That there, of course, is John Wayne. He was actually born Marion Morrison. And popular icon tour, starring in roles in movies and TV and everything. 179 film and television appearances. That's quite a good record, isn't it? He was, for three decades, he was the most popular actor out of America. And some of the great westerns he was in, like Chisholm Trail, Red River, and a Civil War veteran whose niece is abducted by the Comanches and the Searchers, and The Man Who Shot Liberty Valance, and there, oh, so many, Rio Bravo was a good movie. And born in 1907 in Winterset in Iowa. He weighed 13 pounds, about 6 kgs at birth. So he was a big boy. Grew up to be a tall man too, didn't he? And just having a look here to see who he married, or how many marriages if he had, did he have? Where's the personal life? Goodness gracious, come on through here. Personal life. I like John Wayne. I just liked his voice and his style. He died of stomach cancer. And age of 72 he was when he passed on. So that there's his death. What about his personal life? Come through his personal life. Who did he marry? He would have had a lot of great ladies he could have married. Although the woman who acted with him in the movies. Oh, can't find her. Personal life. Anyway, we'll play a song here, which is, he's mentioned in the song, from Big and Rich. Dum da da dum da da dum.

Save a Horse, Ride a Cowboy. That there, Big and Rich, of course, and that there was for bit of John Wayne mentioning there. He was married 3 times, I see, found out. And his wives include Spanish actress Josephine Sainz and 2 from Latin American, Esperanza Bauer and Pilar Pilette. He must have liked he had 4 children with Josephine, Michael Wayne, who died in 2008. He must have liked he had 4 children with Josephine, Michael Wayne, who died in 2003, Mary Antonia Wayne, La Carver.

0: Marissa Wayne, born in 1966. Several of his children entered the film and television industry. Son Ethan was billed as John Ethan Wayne in new films and played one of the lead roles in the 1990 update of the Adam 12 television series. Ethan also appeared in the History Channel. And his daughter Jennifer, granddaughter Jennifer Wayne, is a member of a country music group called Runaway June. And he had a stormy marriage with his second marriage. She was a Mexican former actress. She believed that John Wayne and co-star Gail Russell were having an affair, a claim that both John Wayne and Russell denied. And so they had a really stormy. She attempted to shoot him as he walked through the front door one day. Real jealous woman she was. So anyway, John Wayne, born this day. Marion, what a funny name to call a man. Always known as Marion to be a woman's name. But anyway, in the States it must be a man's name as well. Marion Robertson, born in 1907. All right, it's comedy time, is it? Oh, gee, what have I got for comedy? Let's have a look today. Bring up the comedy, here we come. And see what we got there. Nothing. Nothing's lined up there at the moment. We should find something. What are you going to find? Oh, I don't know. Do this one here.
1: Well, hiya, Dory. Here I am again.
2: Say, you're dressed pretty snappy. What's that hanging down from your straw hat?
1: A string, so I won't lose it. And I got another string running down my sleeves to my mittens, and another string running down my pant legs to my shoes.
2: Gee, it must make you feel like a jumping jack.
1: Yeah, yesterday I tipped my hat to a lady and shinnied up a telephone pole.
2: Well, Robert, you might as well come in.
1: Are we going to get cuddly tonight, or is your mother home?
2: She's here, but I don't think she'll bother us.
3: Doris? Who's that just came in the front door?
2: It's Robert.
3: Did he bring his bicycle in the front room like he did last time?
2: No, he didn't bring his bicycle in the front room.
1: Hurry up, Dory. Give me a kiss before she comes in.
3: He did, too. I can hear one of the tires leaking. What you're up to.
2: Oh, Mother.
3: Well, I want to talk to Robert. Now, see here, young man. You've been sparking with my daughter for 2 years.
1: Well, what about it?
3: Well, your prospects aren't any too good. Doris could be going with a banker, and she knows an architect who just built a big, expensive building. What kind of a job is it that you've got? In a bakery draining jelly out of yesterday's donut.
1: I also fan the hot bread. And I give loyalty tests to the Russian rye. Yes. Well, look. I don't have much time to spend with Dory, and I just...
3: Well, don't you fret about me, Robert. I've decided that you're a boy who can be trusted. So tonight I'm going to let you sit on the couch with the lights turned down real low.
1: Gee, that's swell. Do you mean it honest?
3: Yes, and if you behave yourself, tomorrow night I'll let Doris stay in the room with you.
4: When we waltzed to the Suzy band, my, wasn't the music grand.
5: Chowder parties down by the seashore. Every 4th of July.
2: Robert, this is the last time I'm coming to Coney Island with you. You've just been sitting here on the beach ogling all the girls in bathing suits.
1: I have not.
2: You have, too. All afternoon, your eyeballs have been going in and out with the tide.
1: Well, boy, these 1914 bathing suits are pretty saucy.
2: Well, men's suits are, too. Look how daring yours is. The sleeves only come down to your elbows. And I can see right through those buttonholes and...

0: Your leather leggings.
1: Well, it's pretty handy in the water. The back end opens up into a lobster trap. Well, you gotta admit you're gonna marry a he-man. How do you like the hair in my chest?
0: Oh, gee, it's swell.
1: I would have had more than one, but I ran out of Vigoro.
0: Oh, gee, it's wonderful being married, Robert. And I'm so happy for our anniversary you gave me this Model T Ford.
1: Yeah. Wait till I slip into my raccoon coat, my beaver tail with a hat, and we'll take a joyride over to the dance. First, it'll have to be cranked. 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Have to try it again. I guess it needs more cranking.
0: Now, Robert, don't you get all tired out for the dance.
1: Now, don't worry about me. Just keep cranking. Sure is some bus, huh? Never did get the flivver started that night, did we? Come here, you little rascal. Give me a kiss.
0: Oh, now, don't you be kittenish, Paul. It's getting so it isn't any fun to kiss you anymore.
1: It ain't?
0: No. The last time the clothespin fell off and your pucker collapsed.
1: You ain't sorry you married me, Ma, are you?
0: No, Robert. I've been happy every minute of the time. It's just been one long honeymoon. I was just thinking the other day. Here you are, 78 years old, but you've got the wit and the pep of an 18-year-old boy.
1: Yes.
2: You've got the pep of an 18-year-old boy?
1: Yes, why?
2: I'm a scout for the Cleveland Indians.

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2: Love ya.
3: That's Bob Hope and Doris Day. All about marriage. Here's Merle Haggard.

That's a great sound, Merle Haggard, there, Pennies from Heaven. This day in 1963, Elvis is in the RCA B studio in Nashville. He records You're the Devil in Disguise.

0: Yes, Jaggedy Yaks from Jet Atkins, of course, and before that was The Devil in Disguise from Elvis. And I'd just like to say thank you to all the people who sent their birthday wishes to me. And if I didn't get back to you, I'm sorry about that, but yes, my thoughts go out to you anyway. Thank you very much. It's 10 o'clock.
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0: Good morning, I'm Nicola Wright. The Labour Party is refusing to reveal policies to ease cost of living pressures until after Thursday's budget. The latest Ipsos Issues Monitor survey shows Labour is rated most capable of managing seven of the top 10 concerns, with cost of living the number one. Labour's leader, Chris Hipkins, says the party wants to put forward realistic policies.
1: We've still got the government's budget on Thursday, which we need to see, and we need to see the choices that they're making in those areas. This really is their last chance to show New Zealanders that they understand how difficult the cost of living is.
0: Chris Hipkins says Labour will release some policies in June. Greenpeace says a new scheme allowing businesses to secure low-interest loans to help them transition away from gas energy is a good thing, but that it should have happened years ago. Under the scheme announced yesterday, the government guarantees 80% of eligible bank loans, allowing banks to offer lower interest rates. Greenpeace's executive director, Russell Norman, says it's 2 years too late and the government had wasted that time pretending fossil gas was the answer. The coalition government last year repealed the 2018 ban on offshore oil and gas exploration. An anti-stalking advocate says the introduction of a new law criminalising stalking and harassment is positive, but its effectiveness will depend on how it's implemented. Leonie Morris from the Coalition of Safety for Women and Children says police and the criminal justice system need to take stalking complaints seriously, and she says there should be a dedicated support service for victims.
2: At the moment, if you're stalked within a family violence context, you can get help from the family violence sector. But 50% of stalking is outside of that, and there isn't any specialist stalking service.
0: The new law comes into effect today and makes stalking a criminal offence, punishable by up to 5 years in prison. Iran's President Masoud Pezeshkian has ordered the resumption of international internet access. Most Iranians have been unable to use online services for nearly 3 months. The BBC's Sasha Schlichter reports.
3: An internet blackout was initially imposed on the 8th of January in response to nationwide anti-government protests, which were brutally put down. A few weeks later, things were back to normal. But then came the US-Israeli bombardment on the last day of February, and hours later, Iran was offline. The Iranian diaspora around the world relies heavily on messengers like WhatsApp and Telegram to stay connected. Then there's the matter of getting news to the outside world. In normal times, access to the global internet remains heavily restricted.
0: Meanwhile, the US president has reiterated that he either wants what he's called a great and meaningful peace deal with Iran, or no deal at all. A police fingerprint expert will give evidence today in the trial of four family members charged with kidnapping and manslaughter of a Chinese woman. The body of 70-year-old Shulai Wang was found in plastic bags floating in Auckland's Gulf Harbour in 2024. Kai Xiao Liu, together with his wife and parents, are facing trial at the High Court in Auckland. Crown Prosecutor Emma Kerr says Ms. Wang came to seek religious instruction from Mr. Liu. She says Mr. Wang had suffered blunt force injuries to her head, face and arms and was denied food and locked up in a tent before her death. Early trials of a new gene therapy suggest a single dose could reduce what's known as bad cholesterol by 62% for life. The gene editing medicine causes more of the bad cholesterol, known as LDL, to be cleared from the blood. High levels of bad cholesterol make strokes and heart attacks more likely. Professor Brian Williams is with the British Heart Foundation.
4: This is a single shot, that once you've modified that gene, it's modified for life, potentially, and therefore there's no need to worry about your cholesterol again. Now, that still needs to be proven with longer-term follow-up of these patients.
0: Researchers say it could mean patients need fewer drugs, such as statins, but it's too soon to say if the drugs could be stopped altogether. At least three people have died after a vehicle collided with an elephant in a national park in Uganda. Four others were injured in the incident at Murchison Falls National Park in the northwest of the country. Car accidents involving wildlife and humans are on the rise in Uganda as expanding communities encroach on protected wildlife areas. That's the news.
5: 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Glen Stirling Motors, phone 214-9440. That's 214-9440. Yes, weather, it's just going on 7 after 10. The sun is shining here now in the deep south, partly cloudy, and temperature outside the studio is up to now 8.3 degrees. So for Northland today, mainly fine. Isolated showers north of Whangarei, clearing in the afternoon for Auckland to Tataranui, including Coromandel Bay, Apprentice Taupo. Mainly fine, areas of morning cloud clearing, Taranaki and Taiapi to Wellington. Cloudy periods, isolated showers in inland north of Kapiti Coast. For Gisborne, Hawke's Bay and the Wairarapa, mostly fine. Chance of a late shower north of Napier. For Nelson, Marlborough, Canterbury, scattered rain developing in Canterbury this morning and Marlborough during the afternoon. For Buller, Westland, cloudy periods and a few showers. Otago, Southland, Fiordland, a period of morning rain, clearing to mainly fine. Well, it's just the rain's gone. Chatham Islands, mostly cloudy with the odd shower. Auckland today then, it's fine, 18, to Wellington, it's partly cloudy, 15, and Wanaka, 9, and Queenstown, 9 as well now, and both partly cloudy. In Christchurch, today's high is 13 with a low of 1, 11 at the moment, 7k westerly gusting, 15. Some showers to come in this afternoon. Tomorrow it'll be lovely and fine, 14 degrees, and sunset 8 after 5. And we'll go to Oamaru. Today's high 12 with a low of 2, 9.5. Currently a 17k southerly gusting, 26. Mostly cloudy with a period of light rain in the morning and nearly afternoon. Tomorrow it'll be fine, 11 degrees. And to sunset will be at 9 after 5. Into Alexandra, today's high expected 8 with minus 1 overnight, 7.8 currently, 11k southwest is gusting 17, rain developing this morning then clearing in the afternoon, fine tomorrow 7 degrees. And to Dunedin, today's high 12 with a low of 2, 8.8 currently, a westerly at 9 gusting 15, periods of rain clearing this afternoon as fine breaks increase. And tomorrow's going to be nice and fine, 12 degrees and 8 after 5 sunset to Gore. Today's high is 11, the low is 0, 7 currently, a 4k westerly. A partly cloudy day today, and tomorrow it'll be fine and 10 degrees. And Invercargill, our high today 11, the low of 1, 7.5 currently, a nor'wester at 4. Partly cloudy, and southerly is gradually dying out by evening. Tomorrow it'll be fine, 12 degrees, and sunset is at 14 after 5. The hottest place to be at the moment is in Featherston still, 17 degrees now. St Arnett at 4 is the coldest. Chatham Islands, 31k is the windiest, and Milford Sound at 0.9 millimetres is the wettest. It's 9 after 10, that's my lot for this morning, and crossing over shortly to Eunice, I think it does take us through with her program. So until next time, thanks for listening. Graham will be on at 4 this afternoon. Till then, bye for now.
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She's so far gone, but she didn't go far.

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0: Sit back, relax, and take a moment to listen to your heartbeat. It's beating steadily, slowly, one beat after another. 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

0: When he come home, his politicking done. Why, the big Western march had just begun. He packed up his gear and his trusty gun and lit out the grinning to follow the sun.
1: Davy, Davy Crockett, leading a pioneer.
0: His land is biggest,

0: town Dodge City entered the territory on West, there's just one way to handle the killers and the spoilers, and that's with a U.S. Marshal and the smell of gun smoke.
1: Gunsmoke, starring William Conrad, the story of the violence that moved west with young America, the story of a man who moved with it, Matt Dillon, United States Marshal. Gunsmoke, every Sunday morning at 8 a.m., just after the Country Kids Show, only on Country Radio.